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3: When you're driving along and you're listening to The Morning Drive with John and Nancy, we don't inspire road rage, right? 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
5: 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So I turned around to flip him off, and my 3-year-old daughter was already doing it.

0: 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We go beyond. OSF Healthcare. 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
8: It's vacation time. Finally just you, the fam, and a week of bliss. No work or stress allowed. Here's some stress. You booked a flight out of Chicago Airport that leaves in 4 hours. But instead of being on the road, one of your kids is running around half-dressed while the other dumps coffee on your phone and passport. Your spouse is in the corner trying to prevent a personal breakdown. And quite frankly, you're starting to question why you thought this was a good idea.

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3: 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I'm DeLois Yonke. Latest numbers from Ag Statistics have the Illinois corn crop 88% Denton. The five-year average is 87. The national number is 86, about a day or two ahead of schedule. 50% of Illinois corn is considered mature. The five-year average is 46. National number is 42, also a little ahead of schedule. As of Sunday, 8% of the crop has been harvested. The five-year average is 4. The national number is also at 8. The five-year average is 6. For the rest of the crop, conditions rated 58% good to excellent, 29% fair, 13% poor to very poor. The national number went up 1 percentage point to 57%. A year ago at this time, we were at 67%. 46% of the state's soybean crop is dropping leaves a couple days ahead of schedule. The national number is 44. Five-year average is 37. 4% of Illinois soybeans have been harvested. The five-year average is 2. The national number is 6, also ahead of schedule. The rest of the crops rated 57% good to excellent, 30% fair, 13% poor to very poor. The national number stayed the same at 58% good to excellent. Last year, it was 63. In Washington, USDA's latest beef import forecast is less than the 300,000 metric tons the president ordered import tariff-free for 90 days. RFD's Washington correspondent Matt Kay reports.
4: USDA chief economist Justin Benavidez says the September forecast takes a first look at the impact of the president's controversial beef import order.
5: Maybe 60,000 additional metric tons achieved. That's a mix of some of the beef that was going to come in already will now come in as a tariff-free sale.
4: But
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0: for Classic Hits. There's Kansas, Carry On Wayward Son. I'm John Riley, Nancy Flagg is here. You know who the happiest little boy in the whole world is right now?
1: Who's that?
0: John Young. He's all cuddled in his bed. He doesn't have to get up and come in here and do this.
1: Nope, and fill in for us. Nope.
0: So nice. So he did that on Friday and Monday, and we appreciate that. But don't wake him up. Just let him sleep.
1: You enjoy let him sleep in a little.
0: Extra sleep this morning. We appreciate it. Hello. We're back. We came back. I'm a little miffed at my radio wife over here.
1: Why is that?
0: I did not get one single picture of like you at the side of the pool with your feet, the point of view with your feet, looking out over the pool and the bar. Not one.
1: Nope.
0: Because she went to Florida on a girls trip.
1: I did.
0: And I always get those pictures. I didn't get any of them.
1: Sorry, I didn't actually take a lot of pictures. My phone was away.
0: I just wanted
1: to put my phone
0: one.
1: Away.
0: Was that,
1: I really did. I put my phone away.
0: All right. Well.
1: So...
0: fine.
1: It was great. Okay. I can tell you that. I was by the pool. It was sunny.
0: No pictures. It didn't happen. So okay. That's all I'm telling
1: you. How was your little weekend?
0: It was great. I put pictures up of mine because I rebuilt my studio and stuff.
1: Oh, I actually did see that.
0: I know that.
1: It's nice to just kind of putz around
0: yes.
1: at home, isn't it?
0: Yes.
1: Get stuff done.
0: Yes. I was talking to my wife about that yesterday. It's just like, I like to accomplish stuff. You know, I like to work and do stuff and at the end of the day have done some stuff. But man, is it better if you just
1: get to sleep in.
0: If you get up at 7 and then, I'll stop for now, take a half hour lunch.
1: Right.
0: And,
1: I mean, it's get just, my coffee,
0: yeah,
1: maybe
0: exactly.
1: go for a walk. We went
0: that
1: for coffee because so... we got back Sunday. So I was glad that we took off yesterday just because. Yeah. And we just went for coffee and just did a little other work. And,
0: yeah, putzing around, man. I love nice. It. All right, so we're not putzing around this morning, though. We got
1: we're
0: work to do.
1: We're not retiring yet.
0: No. We got work to do here.
1: Yep. It is the Stats Heating, Cooling, and Appliance Forecast. We're going to see mostly sunny skies today. There is a chance of showers late this afternoon. A high of 89. It's 69 downtown. 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
0: All right, time to go. We got stuff to do. We got great music to play. We got prizes to win. We'll do all that next.
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3: Well, I guess you got me there.
1: Let's get this show on the road.
7: It's showtime.
0: We ducked back in the prize closet and found some more Casey and the Sunshine Band tickets,
1: right? We sure did. So we're giving those away at 6:10 here.
0: I'm rolling up. And then we are going to give away, I don't know exactly how much for Question Impossible. Did we get a winner yesterday? Do we know? All right, we're going to check on that. We're going to check on that.
1: $50 it says here.
0: All right. I believe it's going to be a $50 gift card to the Burger Barge rolling up
1: but
0: at 7:10.
1: But I don't know. Actually, no. Because nothing's in the system from yesterday.
0: Just our job to know. Other than that, don't worry about it.

0: with John and Nancy. It is 5:57. Hope everybody had a good weekend. I keep thinking it's Monday because it's not.
1: But it's not.
0: A long weekend for us, but we're back and ready to rock and roll. So, Stats Heating, Cooling, and Appliance forecast. Sunny today for the most part, but late in the day we'll probably see some storms roll in, just to give you an idea, like after 4 o'clock. We'll hit about 90 today, showers and storms tomorrow, too, with a high of 82. We're at 70 in the city. After 6, we'll play Who Are You? Got some Casey and the Sunshine Band tickets for you.
1: Right.
0: Playing down in Springfield, and you can go if you win for free. How nice is that? All right, what else is going on this morning?
1: A proposed wind farm project in northwest Peoria County is under the microscope for the next couple of weeks. Monday was the first day of hearings for the Four Creeks Wind Farm. The meetings in front of the Peoria County Zoning Board of Appeals was being held at the Holiday Inn in Suites Grand Prairie. The hearings are now expected to last through Thursday, with a second week scheduled for September 28th through October 1st. The project aims to place more than 100 turbines and more than 27,000 acres of land, with plans to power at least 160,000 homes with at least 500 megawatts of energy. Here's a friendly reminder that ChatGPT is not your friend, and that everything you type into AI bot is a semi-public conversation.
0: Correct.
1: That's because they use your conversations to train future models, which means they have to store all your stuff somewhere. And it's not just ChatGPT, it's Gemini, Copilot, Claude. So according to privacy experts, here are five things you should never share with AI bot. Personally identifiable information, that would be name, address, phone number, social security number. Intimate personal details. You shouldn't be sharing that kind of information about your relationships, mental health, or private life, it says. Medical information. Don't share your health records, diagnosis, and any other personal health care details. Confidential work information like client data, source code, trade secrets, and financial information. You should not share any of your bank accounts,
0: anything with it.
1: Investment records, credit card numbers, tax documents, pay stubs. You'd think that'd be like common sense, but
0: it's not.
1: You
0: people
1: know,
0: get familiar
1: obviously,
0: with it.
1: This is right. It's there.
0: People get familiar with it,
1: yeah.
0: And what you forget about is the whole point of like a ChatGPT. It doesn't create anything on its own.
1: No.
0: It's fishing out there,
1: yeah,
0: on the internet around the world to pull in all this stuff. And if your stuff is out there, it's going to do that too.
1: And here's just a story that probably doesn't mean anything to you, but I thought it was kind of interesting.
0: Yeah.
1: So the business of business cards took a hit during the pandemic. Orders dropped hard as people worked from home. But the biz card biz has bounced back nicely, apparently. 10 billion printed globally each year now, up from 7 billion before the pandemic. You don't have business cards, do you?
0: I do. They're outdated.
1: I was going to say, a lot of people just do like a card, like a techie card that they say, oh, let me share with you.
0: Yeah, I don't really have one right now. I probably should get some.
1: I do have one. I'll give you one.
0: Thanks.
1: Okay. Let's check traffic. Here's Ken Zersky.
2: The Cedar Street Bridge is going to close again today and stay closed through November. The bridge had just been reopened in mid-August after a full closure. I believe IDOT says this is part of the same repair work. Currently, the bridge is open, but again, that is going to close at some point today.

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1: Cubs, Cards, and White Sox all won last night and yesterday, so that was cool. And then Kansas City was playing on Monday Night Football last night against Denver.
2: Ooh, how'd I do? I did very well in my fantasy football this weekend.
1: Well, this happened in Kansas City at the Kansas City game.
3: Your friends Taylor Swift and Tom Cruise in the suite just below us talking it over as the Chiefs jumped out in front 7-0.
2: Tom Cruise was there too, huh? What's he doing there?
1: I don't know.
2: Patrick Mahomes is on my fantasy football.
1: Well,
2: how did he do last night?
1: I didn't watch the game, but Kansas City won big 31-10 over Denver.
2: Ooh,
1: I guess he probably had a pretty good night. We'll see.
2: 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Mostly sunny sky today. We are going to see a chance of showers late this afternoon. A high of 89. It's 69 downtown.
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1: It's an interesting list out this morning. 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And we're going to talk about that at 6:30, see what yours is, your favorite flawless series is. 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

0: is here on the Morning Drive with John and Nancy. It's 6:11.
1: Good morning. 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Mostly sunny today. There's a chance of showers late this afternoon and a high of 89. It's 69 downtown. 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
0: You just flew out of there.
1: I did. Allegiant. Always love Allegiant.
0: You had good
1: great
0: flights?
1: Yeah, great flights.
0: To and from Florida?
1: Easy. Good. Easy peasy, man.
0: Yeah, no doubt.
2: Who are you?
3: That's the man's name.
4: That's whose name?
3: Yeah.
4: Well, go ahead and tell me.
3: Who?
5: I know that, dude.
0: All right, here we go. There is a famous person in the news for some reason today. It's their birthday, or they got a book coming out, or they just won an Emmy or something. And if you are able to identify their voice, we're going to give you a very cool prize.
1: Well, we have a pair of tickets to see Casey and the Sunshine Band in Springfield on September 25th. So we want to give them to somebody this morning and all week, really.
0: Yeah, very cool. All right, so prepare to shake thy booty. Who is this?
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0: 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All right, we are playing the Who Are You game. Famous person in the news today. Who might this be?
6: What I want out of each and every one of you is a hard target search of every gas station, residence, warehouse, farmhouse, hen house, outhouse, or doghouse in that area. Go get him.
0: Go get him. We know who that is, and Bill knows who that is,
1: yep,
0: too. Bill, I got a little technical glitch here going on with my phone. I'm not sure what's going on with it, but Bill knew that's Tommy Lee Jones. It's Tommy Lee Jones' birthday today. He turns 80 years old today.
1: Happy
0: birthday to Tommy Lee Jones, and Bill picks up a couple of tickets to go see Casey and the Sunshine Band when they hit Springfield on the 25th, and you can win a pair tomorrow when we do Who Are You again at 6:10. Right here on the Morning Drive with John and Nancy.

0: That's Steve Miller. Keep on rocking me, baby. We're going to attempt to as we venture back into the studio this morning. Thanks again to JY for giving us a couple of days there for the long weekend. We appreciate that. It was necessary. Nancy had to go to Florida. Her hands were tied.
1: I have not been to Florida in a long time, people, so Florida, it was necessary.
0: Florida was like messaging Nancy going, where are you?
1: Where are you? We went to a new place. It was fun. Little girls trip, annual girls trip. So, yeah.
0: Any arrests?
1: No.
0: Good work. Stats, heating, cooling, and appliance forecast. Some sunshine this morning. Probably see some rain as the day goes on. And hit a high of about 89 this afternoon. Kind of a rainy one tomorrow as well. A high of 82. 68 is where we are in downtown Peoria. After 7 o'clock, we'll play the Question Impossible game. Get back to that. Got a $50 gift card to the Burger Barge for you. Rolling up this morning at 7:10.
1: The Supreme Court late Monday handed President Trump a major defeat in his quest to limit mail-in voting. A majority of the justices blocked the procedure that would have allowed the U.S. Postal Service to withhold potentially millions of mail-in ballots. The Federal Reserve is expected to raise interest rates this week for the first time since July of 2023. Officials are increasingly concerned that multiple rate hikes may be needed to bring down inflation. Unplanned spending has become standard consumer behavior, with a massive 81% of surveyed shoppers admitting to making at least one impulse purchase this year at a median cost of $50 per buy. However, we all know how that goes, right? The initial thrill of retail therapy often fades rapidly into post-checkout guilt. What do they say? Wait 24 hours if you see something you like, and if you come back for it, if you go back to, you know, then buy it. Let's check traffic. Here's Ken Zersky.
2: Cedar Street Bridge still looks to be open. That is scheduled to close at some point today and stay closed through November. Another full closure. The bridge had just been reopened after a full closure in mid-August. Again, another full closure. The Cedar Street Bridge begins today. They're working on both sides of Kickapoo Edwards Road yesterday on Route 8 Southport Road, so expect that resurfacing work and delays to continue anywhere between I-474 and Texas Road. 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
3: Good friends Taylor Swift and Tom Cruise in the suite just below us, talking it over as the Chiefs jumped out in front 7-0.
0: That's what happens anytime you play the Kansas City Chiefs anymore. It starts attracting the A-list
1: all
0: celebs,
1: the
0: right? So there we go. Kansas City took advantage of the fact that Tom Cruise and Taylor Swift were both there last night and beat Denver 31-10. Cubs won. They beat Atlanta 7-3. St. Louis won. They beat the Giants. And Cleveland lost to the White Sox. Sox got that one 7-3. All those baseball teams play again tonight.
1: Mostly sunny with a chance of showers late this afternoon and a high of 89. It's 69 downtown.
0: Is there a TV series that you feel has never had a bad episode? Never a bad season, never a bad episode. It's like that show was perfect.
1: The best.
0: Yeah, well, there's a fun list of these, and we'll see what you think next.
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0: All right, you are tuned to The Morning Drive with John and Nancy. Nice to have you along this morning. It's nothing worse than you're really enjoying a TV series. I mean, it's really good and you're into it and you watched like half a season. It's fantastic. And then all of a sudden it gets lame. You know what I mean?
1: It happens to a lot of shows.
0: It goes off the rails.
1: Especially if it's been going on for like six seasons.
0: Right.
1: You know, if it's...
0: It's kind of like Yellowstone to me was like this amazing television series for a long time. And then they took it too far. They kept going after they shouldn't have.
1: They should have ended the season or the series.
0: And it just went on too long. And you're like, oh, no. I felt the same way about Ozark. I really was loving that series. And then it just, on the last season, it just kind of went off the rails. Yeah. And then the last episode was like, what?
1: I mean, you know.
0: It's like you couldn't think of a better way to end that?
1: You know, Seinfeld got a lot of flack for its last season. It's like, okay, correct. We should have ended last season.
0: That's right. One season
1: too
0: long.
1: Too many.
0: Jason says, I just put this up on the Facebook page. What was the name of TV series with no bad episodes, right? Every season was great from start to finish. And Jason says, Dukes of Hazzard. That's his favorite. He's he'll die on that hill.
1: I don't really remember Dukes of Hazzard that well.
0: Jennifer says, Modern Family. Modern Family
1: was very good,
0: great.
1: Yeah. No, that's true.
0: And Bill says, Ted Lasso.
1: I was going to say, I just said to Bruce last night, because we watched the last episode that had streamed, and I said, I just love this show, and it just makes me feel good all the time. I love it. So I would have, actually, that would have been my most recent one would be Ted Lasso.
0: Melanie says The Sopranos, and Carol Lynn says Resident Alien. If you haven't watched it, you should. Now, see, that's what always happens to me, is people go, this is the perfect series, so great, it's never a bad episode, you should watch this, John, and I go, I will, and then I don't. The one that's on this list,
1: Resident Alien, just doesn't seem like it's up my alley.
0: Maybe not your thing.
1: Yeah.
0: This one does seem like it's up my alley, and everybody tells me to watch it, and I just haven't yet. It's The Wire.
1: I know. I've heard that, too.
0: Right?
1: Yeah.
0: Have you watched one episode of The Wire ever?
1: I have not.
0: Neither have I.
1: Is it a cop show?
0: I think so. I mean, it's like a gangland show or something, like, I think.
1: Now, does it get too violent?
0: I don't know.
1: Because you know I don't like violence or uncomfortable. I don't like to get uncomfortable or dark.
0: I get it, but I'm just telling you, everybody tells me that series is fantastic. So I might have to get
1: that. I have heard that, too, though.
0: In under my belt. What's the TV series that absolutely has never had a bad episode? Toss that up on Facebook or you can give us a call. And we'll crank some Billy Idol while we're looking at that.

0: Morning Drive with John and Nancy, 6:37. Thanks for being here today. Talking about television series that are perfect. No bad episodes, no bad seasons.
1: Nothing's perfect.
0: Perfect.
1: I got to say that. Nothing's perfect. There's all, I mean, even Ted Lasso, which I love, which always just makes me feel good. We watched one last night. Right. I was like, I love this show. I mean, third season, there were a couple episodes where, I don't know what this means.
0: How about MASH?
1: I dislike MASH so much.
0: You dislike MASH?
1: I was never a fan of MASH. Sorry.
0: I don't even know you. Who are you?
1: Yeah, no, I didn't like MASH. It was not on my list.
0: How about Downton Abbey?
1: Oh, I love Downton Abbey. I would totally.
0: So does Kathy. Kathy says it's no bad episodes.
1: I'll tell you, there's no bad episodes of Psych. Have you ever watched Psych?
0: No, I've never seen that one.
1: It's a
0: The list of TV shows I have not seen.
1: There was never a bad episode.
0: There's a lot of these that people are discussing that I've never watched them. Although Christy does say every episode of Full House is perfect.
1: Very formulaic.
0: I like that. And I could agree with Vicky's choice, too, with Frasier. Frasier is a great series. That was a really good, solid, well-written
1: series. I'm a very cop formula shows. Castle.
0: Okay.
1: I loved Castle. Castle was like, made me smile. I liked the, it was like a little romance in there. It was a cop show.
0: How about the Bob Newhart show?
1: I didn't watch the Bob Newhart show.
0: I like Bob Newhart. That was always consistently great, too. I don't know if there were no bad episodes, but it was pretty good.
1: What about Three's Company? Three's Company was my like old, I would get home from school, from sports, and it was like 6:30. Mom was making dinner, and I was sitting down there watching Three's Company.
0: I don't know if that's my favorite. An argument for a perfect series, but maybe, I don't know. Andy Griffith's show was kind of along that realm, too. All right, we'll keep that going. Then I've got a list here. The internet says there are five perfect television series. We'll see what they say coming up next.

0: Nancy refuses to do the Groundhog Day.
1: No, you doing it for enough for both of us. Fine.
0: It is 6:42. Welcome to the Morning Drive with John and Nancy, back from a long weekend. Thanks for being patient. Big thanks to JY for stepping in for a couple of days so we could get some time away. And then we come back and it starts raining.
1: 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Mostly sunny today. There's a chance of showers late this afternoon. A high of 89 at 69 downtown. 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
0: You ever watch a show called Fleabag?
1: No.
0: I don't even know what that
1: never
0: is.
1: Never heard of it.
0: I had never heard of it either, but it's on this list of shows that are perfect. No bad episodes.
1: I don't know what
0: never
1: that
0: heard
1: is.
0: Of that. You know what was on its way to being that was House of Cards. That was such a good series.
1: Yeah, and I then didn't watch that one.
0: Kevin Spacey did something bad or,
1: got
0: was,
1: arrested
0: accused,
1: or something.
0: Was accused of doing of something so, bad, yeah. And they took him off the show, and it just was gone.
1: Done.
0: Done and done.
1: Yep.
0: It was a shame because that was a really great series heading into that. All right, so I got a list here, though. The internet says that these five series have no bad episodes and no bad seasons. We'll tell you what they are next.
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0: All right, you are tuned to The Morning Drive with John and Nancy. 6:46. So this poll taken on the internet from people who apparently are passionate about such things was about what was a TV series that had no bad episodes and no bad seasons. I mean, it was just great from start to finish. And the one that I really liked that is not anywhere on this list, yeah, which was Mad Men, which I thought was just fantastic. And because it was right up my alley.
1: Sure.
0: You know what I mean?
1: Marketing.
0: It was the whole thing, and it was also the time period and just everything. It was just such a good... And the last episode of Mad Men was as good as the first episode of Mad Men. I'll die on that hill,
1: okay.
0: So back off.
1: All right.
0: Internet says these are the series that are the best.
1: Are we Nancy, going through this whole list?
0: No. Just I've got the five here that were the internet
1: top five.
0: Backed up. Yeah, top five are this. Ted Lasso.
1: Number one. I mean, I watch that show every time, and I'm like, oh, I love this show.
0: Yep. Number two is MASH, and Nancy hates MASH.
1: Number three, The West Wing, which I did
0: West
1: not
0: Wing
1: watch a
0: great.
1: Lot of The West Wing.
0: West Wing was pretty great. That was pretty perceptive.
1: I'm actually thinking I should go back and just start it from new, you know, watch it through.
0: Well, that's like this series. The number four on this list is The Americans, and I heard always good things about
1: me
0: that
1: too.
0: Show. Never watched one episode. Yeah. I got no idea.
1: And then, as John just mentioned, number five on the list is the show called Fleabag.
0: Never heard of it. No idea who's in it. I got nothing.
1: Let's see. I'm trying to look it up right now. It's a dry-witted woman known only as Fleabag has no filter as she navigates life and love in London while trying to cope with tragedy. It's on Prime.
0: It's the Nancy Flagg story.
1: And it gets 8.7 out of 10 on Rotten Tomatoes, or 100% on Rotten Tomatoes.
0: How about it?
1: It's getting really good reviews.
0: Might have to give it a look at some point.

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2: This is Steven Tyler from Aerosmith.
0: No one can hand me a new throat like they hand a guitar player a guitar. So if I sing for 2 hours, I can't talk for 2 days.

0: Simon. I'm John, and there's Nancy.
1: Hello.
0: And the Stats, Heat, and Cooling and Appliance forecast looks a little rainy today, at least not initially, but late this afternoon, we should see some storms come in and high of about 90. 67 overnight, rainy, and then some showers again tomorrow with a high of 82. We're at 70 in downtown Peoria. JY will be getting back to his regular shift today after sitting in for us in the morning. We appreciate him sitting in, but he will now have your commercial-free workday rolling in at 9 o'clock, and he'll be happier because he won't have his alarm go off at 3 o'clock in the morning. So that should be cranking this morning just after the morning drive at 9.
1: State environmental officials have detected elevated levels of forever chemicals in drinking water serving several Peoria County communities. The water samples were collected from Illinois American Water's Peoria system because the Peoria

0: until the midterms, and mail-in voting already underway in some states. Lawmakers from both parties warned the changes could have thrown the election process into total disarray. A ranking of the most difficult songs to sing karaoke is headlined by, what do you think, the most difficult song to sing?
1: I don't know.
0: Probably one that you have to have a lot of range, yeah. Which is one by Whitney Houston, I Will Always Love You.
1: Okay.
0: Bohemian Rhapsody by Queen is second, followed by Aerosmith's Dream On. I don't know.
1: I can probably make a run at any of those.
0: And where's New York and New York on that one?
1: New York. That's pretty easy compared.
0: Exactly. Let's check traffic. Here's Ken Zersky.
2: The Cedar Street Bridge is closed. They just closed that bridge now, and so that's going to stay blocked to full closure until the end of November. So that surprise announcement coming, this next full closure of the Cedar Street Bridge. They just reopened it mid-August after a full closure. So blocked again, the Cedar Street Bridge through November. Good news on Knoxville is that all lanes are open at Nebraska. That's been causing slowdowns and rush hours. See lane closures there for water department work. Again, that's back open. 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
1: All right, Cubs beat the Braves, the Cardinals beat the Giants, and the White Sox beat the Guardians, and they all play again tonight. 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
0: 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We are supposed to see sunny skies today, and then a chance of showers late this afternoon, a high of 89 at 69 downtown.
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0: A little thing called Love's Queen. Freddie Mercury said he wrote that song in 5 minutes. He was taking a bath. He's sitting in the bathtub, and all of a sudden it popped into his head, and he's like, oh, that's a song. He jumps up and runs out and gets his guitar naked and wrote a song.
1: Yikes.
0: So there's a mental image you can listen to or have each time you listen to that song from now on. We learn stuff like that about the songs we love on the School of Rock, and we'll do that again at 8:30 this morning. Very interesting story. There was a song that was released in 1977 that changed the way we named all of our children. And we're going to play it for you at 8:30, but there you go. Meanwhile, here's Nancy Flagg, who popped in this morning.
1: 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We're going to see mostly sunny skies eventually today, but there's a chance of a shower late this afternoon. A high of 89. 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
2: Your mission, should you choose to accept it, is to answer today's question, impossible.
0: All right, so Nancy was in Florida on a girls' trip this weekend. So she had 4 days to just do nothing except come up with a question impossible for today.
1: That's not true.
0: Just laying by the pool.
1: I've had this one since last week. when you wouldn't let me do it last week. So
0: I was telling Nancy, I was a little upset because I didn't get the traditional Nancy's girls' trip photograph from the pool, which are just like her feet at the end of a chaise lounge.
1: Put my phone away this weekend.
0: How about you?
1: So we ready for question impossible,
0: ready. $50 gift card to the Burger Barge if you can answer this one.
1: 60% of Americans agree that this is too expensive.
0: Oh.
1: Everything right
0: Let's
1: now.
0: Find
1: we
0: got
1: to pinpoint
0: it. Girls trip to Florida. 685-9393 is the number to call. That's 685-9393. What do you think? Your answers are next.
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0: All right. Back in the saddle and playing Question Impossible this morning. See if we can't get a winner today. Who's this?
15: Christina.
0: Hi, Christina. How are you today?
15: I'm good. How are you?
0: Terrific. Thank you so much. Here's your question this morning.
1: 60% of Americans agree that this is too expensive.
15: Fast food.
0: Fast food is a good guess. It's not what we're after, but it's a good guess, and you're probably right on the money. Thanks for calling.
15: Thank you. Have a good day.
0: You too. 93.3 The Drive. Good morning. Who's this?
16: This is Tim.
0: Tim, what do you think?
16: It's cheeseburger.
0: It is not it, but thank you very much. 93.3 The Drive. Good morning. Who's this?
17: Mary.
0: Mary, how are you?
17: Contrary.
0: Mary, quite contrary. What do you think the answer is?
17: I think it's healthcare.
0: Yeah, that makes sense. That's not what we're looking for, but thank you so much.
17: Okay, bye.
0: 93.3 The Drive. Good morning. Who's this?
18: Good morning. This is Darren.
0: Hello, Darren. How was your weekend?
18: It has been good.
0: Good.
18: Long.
0: Yes. That's a good thing.
18: Yes.
0: Here is your question this morning.
1: 60% of Americans agree that this is too expensive.
18: Gasoline.
0: That would be probably the number one wrong answer. But I understand. Thanks for calling.
18: Thank you. Have a great day.
0: You too. All right, so no one yet, but let's get one. 685-9393. What do you think?

0: Rogers and the Summer of 69 on the Morning Drive with John and Nancy. Nice to be back and playing Question Impossible with you good people. Let's see if we can give one of you this Burger Barge gift card for $50. That would be nice. Who's this?
1: Good morning, it's Jenny.
0: Jenny, how you doing this morning?
1: I am grand.
0: Excellent. Nice to have you on the show. Here's Nancy. She has a grand question for you.
2: 60% of Americans agree that this is too expensive.
1: I'm going to go with airline tickets.
0: Airline tickets is another good guess. That's not it this time, Jen, but thank you so much.
1: Thank you. Have a great day.
0: You too. 93.3 The Drive. Good morning. Who's this?
3: Yeah, this is Scott. How are you guys doing today?
0: Well, Scott, doing all right. So what do you think the answer is this morning?
3: Is it a gallon of milk?
0: Gallon of milk is another thing that could be too expensive. That's not on our list, but thank you.
3: Thank you.
0: 93.3 The Drive. Good morning. Who's this?
4: This is Luke.
0: Luke, you think you got this one?
4: Not a clue.
0: Luke, brimming with confidence, ready to take it on. Here's your question this morning.
2: 60% of Americans agree that this is too expensive.
4: I'm going to say streaming live sports.
0: That's a pretty good guess. That you were right, though. You didn't have a clue, but thank you.
4: Nice. All right. Bye.
0: 685-9393. That's our number.

0: is the Knack, and you are tuned to the Morning Drive with John and Nancy. A lot of people name their kids Sharona after that song.
1: Okay.
0: But that's not on the School of Rock song that we're going to play today. Changed the way we named a lot of our children back in 1977. We'll tell you what that is coming up at 8:30. But first, we've got to find a winner for Question Impossible. Here's the question.
1: 60% of Americans agree that this is too expensive.
0: Yeah, who's this?
2: Hi, this is Chris.
0: All right, Chris, what's the answer?
2: I'd like to say our power bills.
0: Power bills, another good one. That's we've gone through all the regular list. That is not it this time, but thank you so much.
2: Thank you. Have a good day.
0: You too. All right. 685-9393. If we don't get a winner for Question Impossible today, we'll toss another 50 on the gift card, and it'll be worth 100 bucks tomorrow. We'll do it if we have to. Just saying. Stats, heating, cooling, and appliance forecast. Nice right now. Matter of fact, most of today will be sunny, but then later this afternoon, 4 o'clock or something, we got some rain rolling in. We'll hit a high of 90. Drop to 67 overnight and probably see some rain tomorrow as well. High of 82. And we're presently at 70 in downtown Peoria. All right, so coming up after 8 o'clock, I'm going to give Nancy the good luck, bad luck quiz.
1: Oh, it's a quiz?
0: Yeah, it's going to be a little quiz for you.
1: What's good luck, what's bad luck?
0: Well, these are omens, right, that society has determined bring bad luck or good luck, and you have to decide which they are.
1: Okay.
0: So that's coming up just after 8.
1: Illinois Central College is receiving help from the state to establish a new manufacturing training academy. The Illinois Department of Commerce and Economic Opportunity announced on Monday that $3 million will be given to the college. The money will go towards construction as well as facility improvements and receiving modern equipment. A proposed wind farm project in Northwest Peoria County is under the microscope for the next couple of weeks. Monday was the first day of hearings for the Four Creeks Wind Farm. It's a project by Repsol Renewables, and they appeared before the Peoria County Zoning Board of Appeals. The meetings are being held at the Holiday Inn and Suites Grand Prairie. The project aims to replace or to place more than 100 turbines on more than 27,000 acres of land. Here's a friendly reminder that ChatGPT is not your friend and that everything you type into AI bot is a semi-public conversation. Basically, privacy experts are saying do not ever share this kind of information with an AI bot. Personally identifiable information like a name, address, social security number, phone number, intimate personal details, medical information, confidential work information, and any financial information.
0: Yeah, I put all that stuff in of yours, so you're all taken care of. I got your social in there, the ChatGPT, all your financial information.
1: Do not put that stuff in there, people.
0: It's all in there.
1: You
0: should be good.
1: Let's check traffic. Here's Ken Zersky.
3: Cedar Street Bridge is closed again. It was scheduled closed today, and around 7, they started blocking off the East Peoria side. You can make it up to Edmund Street. That's it. And now they're blocking off the Peoria side at Washington. The bridge had just been reopened in mid-August. Then the surprise announcement last week that the bridge would close again and stay closed through November. Good news on Nebraska, no delay. Good news on Knoxville at Nebraska, no delay. The lane closures there for the water department work picked up. 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
0: All right, Cubs get the win over the Braves, 7-3. They play again tonight in Chicago. It was the Cardinals over the Giants in St. Louis. They're playing another one tonight as well. And the White Sox are in Cleveland. They won last night, 7-3. They play again tonight, and on Monday Night Football last night, this is what you got to hear.
4: Your friends Taylor Swift and Tom Cruise in the suite just below us talking it over as the Chiefs jumped out in front 7-0.
0: Anytime the Chiefs play, it just kind of becomes a celebrity watching event, doesn't it? Isn't that funny? And I'm sure they love it.
1: You know, they probably didn't mention it the whole game, right?
0: No, but it's just still, it's like you have
1: it
0: to.
1: It will be pointed
0: you,
1: out.
0: You got to point it
1: out.
0: Anyway, the Tom Cruise, Taylor Swift luck worked for the Chiefs. They won 31-10 over Denver.
1: We're going to see sunshine today for most of the day, then a chance of showers later this afternoon, a high of 89. It's 69 downtown. Our question impossible. 60% of Americans agree that this is too expensive.
0: True. And we're going to find out what it is and see if we get a winner next.
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0: All right, you are tuned to The Morning Drive with John and Nancy. We are playing Question Impossible and not playing it particularly well because we could not get a winner for this question. Here's the question, by the way.
1: 60% of Americans agree that this is too expensive.
0: Yeah, no one could come up with it, so we're going to have to blow this question up in 3, 2, and 1.
1: It's kind of hard today. It was a little bit of abstract. It was a little abstract.
0: Bye-bye.
1: So almost 6 in 10 Americans agree that being healthy is too expensive.
0: It's too expensive.
1: The cost of health and wellness is a major barrier to living a healthy lifestyle.
0: Yes.
1: You know, with a grocery store that sells affordable, good quality fresh produce is part of that. Mental health, getting mental health help is
0: gym
1: part of that.
0: For crying out loud.
1: All of it.
0: Ridiculous. Way too expensive.
1: Too expensive to be healthy.
0: So, now, that doesn't mean we're not going to want to be healthy, right? We're still going to pay it. We just think it's too expensive.
1: I don't know about that
0: either. At least
1: either.
0: I hope that's what it means. All right, another round of QI tomorrow for $100 at the Burger Barns. We'll do that at 7:10, right where you got it. The Morning Drive with John and Nancy. Thanks for playing.

0: Street is Bob Seger, and you are tuned to The Morning Drive with John and Nancy. It is 7:41.
1: 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Sunshine today, and then later this afternoon, a chance of showers, a high of 89. Showers and storms overnight, then tomorrow mostly cloudy, a chance of showers and storms, a high of 82. It's 69 downtown. 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
0: All right, coming up here in just a second, how much would you pay to see Oprah Winfrey play the Sphere in Las Vegas? We'll tell you because she's going to do it. On The Buzz next.
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11: What's the buzz? Tell me what's happening. What's the buzz? Tell me what's happening.
0: All right, time to check out the buzz. It's what's hot, it's what's not, it's what America's buzzing about. And America's buzzing about the Emmys, and I forgot completely that they were on last
1: totally night. Off our radar because we were off yesterday, so we weren't seeing any kind of buzz about it.
0: No.
1: Mariska Hargitay hosted the Emmys last night. She was the first woman to do it in 15 years. Apple TV led with 28 wins. 14 of those went to Widow's Bay. Now, I did try to watch Widow's Bay. First episode.
0: A little dark for my taste.
1: And I think that's why I turned away from it. It did set a new record for most won by a comedy series. Yeah. Did you watch the whole thing then?
0: I didn't watch the whole thing, and it's kind of along that lines. of what they do with the bear. They were calling it a comedy series.
1: Oh, yeah.
0: And I was like not laughing at it. It was kind of dark and eerie to me. But maybe that was just the one episode I was watching.
1: Jean Smart made history with her win for best actress in a comedy series for Hacks.
0: You know who
1: season
0: else?
1: Five.
0: You know who else won an Emmy last night?
1: She is the first woman to win an Emmy for every season of a show. And yes, this is very interesting as well.
0: So she won this lady won her first Emmy in 1976.
1: Mm-hmm. And I love her.
0: For Sybil. Remember the, remember the show Sybil?
1: I did not watch. I remember watching it.
0: It was a TV movie.
1: Yeah.
0: Okay. Then she's won three more since, and she last night became the oldest winner in her category, which is for a TV movie. She won for Remarkably Bright Creatures. Sally Field is still winning.
1: She was wonderful in
0: Emmys.
1: That. So she won a movie. So Remarkably Bright Creatures was a... That must have been, I guess, just a streaming movie. It wasn't in the theaters.
0: It was on Netflix, I think. It was just a streaming movie on
1: Netflix.
0: It was
1: very good. Did you see it?
0: I did not.
1: Oh, you shouldn't. Oh, you need to watch that.
0: Okay.
1: It was based on a book. It was very good.
0: By the way, she's 79 years old. So you've heard talk of the Sphere, right? You know, the Sphere out in Las Vegas. It's the multimedia concert venue thing.
1: Yeah. Which a ticket usually to the Sphere for any, because we looked up going to the Eagles, because the Eagles are going to be like $500.
0: Yeah, that's a cheap seat.
1: We took it off. Took it off the list. I'm not sorry. I don't have that money.
0: But a new interesting show is coming to the Sphere, and it's not a rock and roll show. It's the Oprah Winfrey Show.
12: My first time at Sphere, I was blown away by this high-tech marvel of sound and images. I had a big aha moment. What if this magnificent space could take us to the edge of the universe and deep within ourselves for an immersive symphony of awe, wonder, and joy?
0: It's called Oprah's Aha. It opens at the Sphere, and here's how much it costs.
1: Well, you're the one who told me how much it costs. How much does it cost?
0: The cheap seats are $145.
1: Actually, that sounds like a deal to me right now. And it runs April 2nd through the 4th.
0: Yeah.
1: That actually, $154, sounds like a deal compared to the music shows.
0: There's music there. There's images. There's Oprah Winfrey. It's, you know, just a different take on what you can do for the Sphere. So we'll see. And there is your buzz. And here is your Whitesnake on the drive.

0: That's Third Eye Blind, that's Semi-Charmed Life. I'm John Riley. There's Nancy Flagg right over here.
1: Hello, good morning.
0: And you know who you are. We're all here. So 757 is where we are. The Stats Heating, Cooling, and Appliance Forecast. Rainy eventually.

0: officials are increasingly concerned that multiple rate hikes may be needed to bring inflation down. Rising energy costs tied to the Iran war are a major factor, but the AI boom is also adding significant pressure. And unplanned spending has become standard consumer behavior, with a massive 81% of surveyed shoppers admitting to making at least one impulse purchase this year at a median cost of $50 per buy. However, the initial thrill of retail therapy often fades rapidly into post-checkout guilt, with a whopping 62% of buyers reportedly regretting that impulse.
1: I.e. drunk shopping on Amazon?
0: Or just, you know, I'm depressed and emotionally down, so let me buy something so it makes me feel good for just a second.
1: That looks fun.
0: Yeah. Let's check traffic. Here's Ken Zerske.
2: There's an accident at University in Glenn and another accident at Knoxville and Northridge. That's Knoxville just north of Glenn. Use caution in those areas. And as far as delays go, westbound 474 is tightening up approaching Route 6. We're seeing, looks like the resurfacing work is just west of Kickapoo Edwards Road on Route 8 Southport. And the good news is on Knoxville at Nebraska, all lanes are open, so no delay there. 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
1: All right, baseball first, Cubs, Cards, and White Sox all won last night, and they're going to play again tonight. And Monday Night Football went the way of the Kansas City Chiefs. They beat the Denver Broncos 31-10.
0: 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Sunny most of the day today, and then a chance of showers late this afternoon, a high of 89. It's 68 downtown.
3: John, Nancy, the morning drive.
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1: All right, we're going to take a quiz to see what brings bad luck and what brings good luck. Like if I said a four-leaf clover, you would say
0: Good luck.
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0: Bad luck.
1: Those are obvious.
0: Obvious.
1: These are

0: These are going to be less obvious ones, and we'll see if you can pick up on all the right. tone. Coming up at 8:10 on the School of Rock at 8:30, a song that came out in 1977 that changed the way we name our children. 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

0: 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It is 8:11.
1: Good morning. It's the Stats Heating, Cooling, and Appliance Forecast. Enjoy the sunshine. We'll see it for most of the day. And then this afternoon, a chance of showers and thunderstorms. A high near 89. It's 68 downtown. 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Coast. 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
0: Hey, just an FYI and something to put on your calendar. On Saturday, October 3rd, Nance and I are hosting the Walk to End Alzheimer's disease with the Alzheimer's Association. Super cool event. You know, so many of us have had Alzheimer's affect our families and lives and things, and this is a great chance for you to not only come share some of that solidarity, but also help obviously raise some money to continue the fight against Alzheimer's.
1: So here's what you can do. I mean, you can sign up, you and a couple of your friends. You can form a team.
0: Yeah, get a team.
1: And come and join us. And I just posted something on our website.
0: Cool.
1: It's through the Alzheimer's Association, and there's just like a QR code that you could take a look at. You could click on the link there and sign up. It's October 3rd.
0: Right, and it's down at the Gateway Building here in Peoria, but you can sign up ahead of time, obviously. It's the world's largest event dedicated to Alzheimer's awareness. They do this all over the place. Mm-hmm. And ours is a great one. It's a lot of fun. And like I say, Nancy and I will be hosting it. We'd love for you to stop by. Obviously, come down and enjoy the day, but also you can register at act.alz.org. That is the Alzheimer's Association website. You can go there and it'll specify, you know, when it is, what it is, the hours,
1: and if you
0: that kind of stuff.
1: That's a lot. So if you just Googled like Alzheimer's Walk Peoria, Illinois,
0: that's a lot easier.
1: That's probably a lot easier.
0: You've done this before. Mm. Anyway, come join the fight against Alzheimer's with the Alzheimer's Association for the Walk to End Alzheimer's and us and all that good stuff with 93.3 The Drive. All right, coming up next. If I said a black cat crosses your path, you would say that causes
1: bad luck.
0: Right, bad luck. How about if you find a penny on the sidewalk?
1: Good luck.
0: Right. But some omens are not quite as clear as to whether they're bad luck or good luck, but we'll sort that out next.
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0: It is 8:16. You are tuned to the Morning Drive. We can all use a little luck, right? I'll use a little luck. I thought this article was interesting. These are lesser-known omens for good luck or bad luck. I want to see if Nancy knows any of these. Okay, so. Does this bring good luck or bad luck? You lean a broom against a bed.
1: I'm going to say bad luck.
0: Yes, that brings bad luck. Apparently, the evil spirits will cast a spell over the bed. And who needs bad luck in bed, right?
1: I've never heard that, but okay. Okay, go ahead.
0: So you know that opening an umbrella inside
1: is bad luck.
0: That's bad luck. But how about opening an umbrella outside when it's not raining? Good luck or bad luck?
1: Good luck. You know, because a lot of people do it because they protect themselves from the sun if they're sitting outside for a long time.
0: It says here it wards off the evil spirits, Nance. It says it right here. That's what it does.
1: And it keeps you from getting sunburned when you're sitting outside watching soccer games.
0: Correct. Is something. It good luck or bad luck for a single woman to take home a piece of wedding cake? Good luck or bad luck?
1: I think it's bad luck.
0: I'm sorry. It's good luck. Yeah, particularly if she sleeps with it under her pillow.
1: Oh, my gosh. That's dumb. I'm just going to eat my wedding cake at the wedding so I don't make a mess taking it home. How's that? That makes more sense.
0: I do like this one because I feel this is true. Good luck or bad luck? Winning the first hand in a poker game.
1: Oh, I feel like that's bad luck.
0: That is horrible luck.
1: Okay.
0: If you win the first pot, you're going to lose every single other hand for the rest of the night. You're going to get all up on yourself, right? And then this is interesting, too. How about a black cat crossing your path is bad luck, right?
1: Right.
0: How about if a rabbit crosses your path?
1: That's good luck.
0: No, I'm sorry.
1: A rabbit. You're usually going to hit it because it's running out in front of your car at 4 in the morning on your way to work.
0: It says here that a hare crossing your path means you will have a disappointment. So just to let you know, there's your omens for today.
1: Mm-hmm.
0: And here's a little good luck.
1: Oh, good.
0: From Sir Paul McCartney.
1: Okay.

0: with John and Nancy. Rick Springfield, who's still rocking that one at 77 years old.
1: Oh, yeah.
0: He still plays live. He looks great, sounds great, something. I mean, he's still at it. He's got a lot of mileage out of Jesse's Girl. I'm telling you that right now.
1: All right, I've got a couple of good luck, bad luck signs for you now.
0: Oh, okay. All right, I'm ready.
1: If a ladybug lands on you, is that good luck or bad fortune?
0: Ladybugs are always good luck.
1: Good fortune coming.
0: That's right. Yeah. That's right. Bring it.
1: What about if you... Wait a minute here. I'm looking at some... If you put shoes on a table.
0: If I set shoes on a table, that's horrible luck. You know where those shoes have been?
1: Gross. First of all, that is disgusting. Get your shoes off my table or my chair. You better get those nasty things away.
0: Getting a disease of some kind. So that's bad luck.
1: Well, that's going to be the argument. It's thought to bring arguments or death.
0: Yeah.
1: So get your shoes away from a table and my chairs.
0: Believe me.
1: All right. How about one more?
0: Okay.
1: A bird flying into your home.
0: Into the house?
1: Yes.
0: That's good luck, I believe. I think unless it comes in and hits a wall and dies or something, I suppose. But
1: remember when we had pigeons in our bathroom?
0: We still do.
1: in many traditions, a bird flying into your house is a warning or an omen.
0: Oh, no.
1: Not just a random accident.
0: Oh, I see. All right, so beware the bird.
1: Beware the bird.
0: Gotcha.
1: Anyway,
0: thank you very much. I appreciate that. The Stats Heating, Cooling, and Appliance Forecast. A little good luck, bad luck today. We've got good luck right now with some sunshine, and then maybe bad luck this afternoon with some storms rolling through after 4 o'clock. We'll hit about 90. Kind of rainy overnight and into tomorrow, and a high of 82 for Wednesday, and we are at 73 in downtown Peoria at 826.
1: State environmental officials have detected elevated levels of forever chemicals in drinking water.
0: That's bad luck, by the way.
1: Bad luck.
0: Yeah.
1: This disturbs me quite a lot. Serving several Peoria communities. So apparently, because the Peoria system supplies water to several neighboring areas, official right-to-know notifications were triggered for 6 satellite systems. Dunlap, Hanna City, Mapleton, Kingston Mines, TL Rural Water District, and Deluxe Lake Estates Mobile Home Park. Peoria Heights also notified. Under state law, water utility providers must inform the public whenever groundwater testing exceeds official safety limits. Now, here's the deal. Everyone's encouraged to be proactive in reducing the risks, and it's PFAS contamination is what it is. It's not only in drinking water, but through other common routes of exposure. So it says install drinking water filters or these specific certified filters. Switch to stainless steel or cast iron cookware instead of nonstick pans made with fluorinated chemicals. Check personal care products and avoid items containing PTFE or fluoro ingredients. And then if you have a private well, you should get it tested through the Illinois Department of Public Health. So those are some of the things that you can do.
0: Don't put your shoes on the table.
1: Keep your nasty shoes away from my table. Yeah. The Federal Reserve expected to raise interest rates this year for the first time since July of 2023. Officials are increasingly concerned that multiple rate hikes may be needed to bring inflation down. And the Supreme Court late Monday handed President Trump a major defeat in his quest to limit mail-in voting. A majority of the justices blocked the procedure that would have allowed the U.S. Postal Service to withhold potentially millions of mail-in ballots. Now with traffic, here's Ken Zersky.
2: There is an accident report at University and Glen. We're not seeing a big delay there, so it looks like traffic is getting through. Westbound 474 is tightening up. We'll be past Farmington Road before you hit the brakes there, and it goes up to Route 6. As far as the resurfacing work on Route 8 Southport, now it looks to be a little east of Edwards. So they've been moving around. They're east or west of Kickapoo Edwards Road. 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
0: Cubs beat the Braves at Wrigley last night, 7-3. They play again in Chicago tonight.
1: When do playoffs start?
0: Playoffs for baseball?
1: Yeah. Aren't they soon?
0: You know, up in end of the month and into October.
1: I thought they were getting started this month.
0: They don't really get into the World Series till the end of October these days, I think.
1: Okay.
0: Anyway, Cubs win. Cardinals won, too. They beat the Giants 2-1 in St. Louis, and they play again tonight. And the White Sox got a win over Cleveland in Cleveland 7-3. They have another one on the schedule for this evening. And this was what was going on Monday Night Football last night.
3: Good friends Taylor Swift and Tom Cruise in the suite just below us, talking it over as the Chiefs jumped out in front 7-0.
0: Football game? What football game? Taylor Swift and Tom Cruise.
1: Apparently Travis Kelce had some really good plays. It was very exciting.
0: Yeah, he had some really good seats, too. That's why Tom Cruise showed up. Kansas City wins that one last night, 31-10 over the Denver Broncos.
1: 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Sunny for most of the day, then late this afternoon, a chance of showers and storms. A high around 89. It's 68 downtown.
0: In 1977, this song changed the way we named our children. We'll play it for you on the School of Rock next.
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9: 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It's the School of Rock with Professor Riley.
10: It will test your head and your mind and your brain, too.
0: Yeah, well, you know, contemporary music affects us in lots of ways, and sometimes it affects the way we name our children. This song came out, and for the very first time, the name mentioned in this song started becoming used by families for their children. It entered the lexicon. It had never been in the lexicon before in America, but all of a sudden in 1977, it started to climb the... As a matter of fact, in 1977, it became the 418th name for girls in the United States. Oh. It broke into the top 500 names for the very first time ever. And then the band broke up. But when the band reunited in 1999... It went back into the top 500 names for girls in the United States again for the second time. I think we even actually talked to a lady who was named this on our show as a result of this song.
1: Okay, I know what you're talking about.
0: You know what I'm talking about? Remember, yeah. She said that, yeah, that's what my parents named me that back in the 70s. And her name was Rhiannon.
1: Yeah.
0: On the School of Rock.

0: Lily Old Night is John Mellencamp here on The Morning Drive with John and Nancy. It's 8:42.
1: Good morning. 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We are going to see sunshine for most of the day. Late this afternoon, we're going to see a chance of a shower or storm. High of 89. 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
0: All right, we're back after our long weekend, and we've learned stuff already this morning. Three key things we learned today. 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
0: So it's always great to see the work of any of the Prairie Home Alliance companies right there in their showroom in Washington, because you can get hands-on and see it and touch it and see the workmanship and the craftsmanship. 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
0: All right, here are three things we learned on the show today. There's a list of shows that people consider to be perfect. Never a bad episode, never a bad season. Mm-hmm. Ted Lasso was kind of topping the list.
1: Yeah, it was.
0: Of all these shows. My choice would be Mad Men, but it didn't make the cut.
1: You can join our little list on the Facebook.
0: There is a great list right there on our Facebook page.
1: From The Buzz, we learned that Oprah Winfrey is launching a unique live immersive experience in Vegas at the Sphere.
0: That's a lot of Oprah.
1: Described as a symphony of sights, sounds, and storytelling crafted by a diverse group of artists and musicians.
0: And at $148, it's a bargain at the Sphere.
1: Yeah, April 2nd through the 4th, if you're interested. And our question impossible, 60% of Americans agree that this is too expensive.
0: Nobody got it today. It's being healthy. It's too expensive to be healthy.
1: Oh, dear.
0: That's You still do it anyway, but you go, oh, that's a very expensive gym membership I have.
1: Or just like health insurance all and
0: that
1: all
0: stuff.
1: Of it.
0: But that means we bump the gift card at the Burger Barge up to $100. We'll do that at 7:10 tomorrow morning. Here's Boston on the Drive.

0: anymore.
1: That is Def Leppard, and you're tuned to the Morning Drive with John and Nancy. It's 8:57.
2: It's the Stats Heating, Cooling, and Appliance Forecast. We're going to see sunshine for most of the day, and then a chance of showers and storms later this afternoon. A high around 89. It's 71 downtown.
1: Let's catch up with Ken Zerske in traffic.
3: Yeah, that work on Route 8 Southport Road in Peoria County looks to now be east of Edwards. It just goes east or west of that Kickapoo Edwards Road, so just prepare for delays there. The other resurfacing project, that's in Washington, is slowing down traffic on McCluggage Road between Business Route 24 and Boyd Parkway. The Cedar Street Bridge is closed. They shut that down around 7. That surprise announcement of this next full closure made last week, today through November. It's Steger's Great Vacation Getaway Sale. 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

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Question impossible this morning. 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
1: It's time for the Monday Morning Musings. 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
1: 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Hi, Larry.
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1: 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We've been doing this a long time, you know.
2: Yeah. 50 years or so.
1: Later, Larry.
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19: And our stats, heating, cooling, and appliance forecast. Mostly sunny today. Chance of showers mainly later this afternoon. High of 89 today. Showers, storms likely overnight. Low 67. Cloudy, more rain tomorrow. A high of 82. 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
23: And our stats, heating, cooling, and appliance forecast. Mostly sunny, chance of rain this afternoon, mainly after 4. See a high of 89 today. Shower storms tonight, low 67. More rain tomorrow, cloudy, 82. 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

93.3 The Drive, number one for classic hits. Another shoe brand with barefoot heels. They're similar to fancy high heels, but no straps over the top of your feet. And there's nothing under, except for the heel. Does not sound like a very comfortable way to walk around. Bonnie Raitt, something to talk about. 93.3 The Drive.

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1: Later, Larry.
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14: Stats, heating, cooling, and appliance forecast for this afternoon. Mostly sunny, chance of rain mainly after 4. High of 89. More rain tonight, low 67. And that rain continues into tomorrow. Cloudy, high of 82. 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
21: Stats Heating, Cooling, and Appliance forecast. Mostly sunny. Chance of rain after 4 today, 89 this afternoon. Showers and storms likely tonight. Overnight low 67. Cloudy. More rain tomorrow, 82 the high. 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

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They say 79% of American drivers admit to speeding. 30% say they don't even think speeding's a big deal. Because they say no one actually drives the speed limit.

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18: And our Stats Heating, Cooling, and Appliance forecast, mostly sunny this afternoon, then could see some rain after 4. 89 are high today. Showers and storms likely overnight. Low 67. Rain and cloudy tomorrow. High of 82. 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

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Researchers have found evidence that insomnia and longer sleep duration and daytime napping all linked to a higher risk of developing hemorrhoids. Yikes. 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
19: And our Stats Heating, Cooling, and Appliance forecast, mostly sunny, chance of afternoon rain. High of 89 today. Showers, storms likely overnight, low 67. More rain, cloudy tomorrow, 82. 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Thank you so much for hanging out with me. I'll talk to you next time.

Jagger, 3 o'clock. Is it a Tuesday? It is a Tuesday. 93.3 The Drive, number one for classic hits. Deck here. Hotel California. Let's do some Eagles. Gonna get after today. I think we may reach a high about 89 today. Is that what they're calling for? Yeah. Take a look at your forecast coming up. 93.3 The Drive.

0: 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There's some Motley Crue. Home Sweet Home. What's today?
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0: It's showtime. Yeah, it's better Monday. Welcome to Taco Tuesday. National Double Cheeseburger Day today. Heck yeah. And then it's National Cheese Toast Day / we know it as grilled cheese. Yeah, it's grilled cheese today. And I forgot that Oktoberfest begins this weekend down at the Peoria Riverfront. My gosh. I got your forecast up here in just a few minutes. You're looking for a hot 89 today. Hang with me.
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3: I got a chance of showers, maybe some thunderstorms out there. We're going to warm up to about 89 today. Stats Heating, Cooling, and Appliance forecast down to 67 tonight, 82 tomorrow. Looks like 87 coming up on Thursday with rain chances. 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

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Well, its domain was registered this day, September 15th of 97, so it turns 29. What is that? I'll let you know here in just a few minutes. 93.3 The Drive.

0: out, take that money and run. There's Steve Miller Band. Got you on the old snack shelves. Tuesday. I got a TikTok today. Somebody celebrates a birthday. Today's TikTok. Happy birthday today. So, gosh, was it September the 1997? If I'm doing the math right, it turns 29 years old. September the 15th of 97, Google was born. Yes, Google. You remember the first time you heard about Google? If you're younger, like at 35, it may feel like it's always been a thing. But if you're older, you might remember it became the way to search the internet. So, yeah, officially 29 years old. Google itself picked up various dates to celebrate its birthday. But the domain, it was registered this day, September the 15th of 97. Yeah, it really started to take off in the year 2000. Matter of fact, Google News launched in 2002. Gmail came out in 04. Google Maps came out in 2005. And then Google Chrome in 2008. So we celebrate Google. Yes. Matter of fact, even Google Assistant telling us dad jokes. Go ahead, Google Assistant.
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5: Eastbound Route 24 in East Peoria, just tight approaching Grange Road with the road work. Right lane now blocked to McCluggage Road. McCluggage Road northbound looks tight from past Business Route 24. That's the resurfacing work. And the resurfacing work in Peoria County is on Route 8 Southport, and it's east of Kickapoo Edwards Road, closer to I-474. They have been moving around with that work being either east or west of Edwards. Cold and flu season's coming. 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
0: All right. Drive weather stats, heating, cooling, and appliance forecast warming up to about 89 today, down to 67 tonight. Could see some rain moving in late. Most of this has been north of us all day today. 82 for a high tomorrow. Looks like maybe 87, maybe some rain coming up on Thursday as well. Weather's being brought to you by our friends at the Paradise. Always some great fun at the Paradise. We've got, of course, it's Tuesday night, so that's trivia night. Starts at 7. Music bingo. We've got karaoke on Thursdays, and then the bands are on the weekends. Coming up on Friday night, it's the band Second Chance, and then the West McQueen Street Band on Saturday. 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
0: We'll even bring it to you so you can keep working.

Presley. There's some 38 Special, 93.3 The Drive. Working on the Brain Tease coming up in just a few minutes here. 1989. I remember this came out. Stand. It's R.E.M. It's on The Drive.

0: 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Got you on the old Steck Show. You ready for it? Brain tease today. Here we go. Burrow things.
1: Hey, think you are smart? 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
0: Yeah, borrowed things. The three most borrowed items are jumper cables, lighters, and this. Pardon me, I don't have this on me. Can I borrow your... What is it? There you go. Three most borrowed items are jumper cables, lighters, and this. What is this? Let you know next. Let you ponder on that. Scorpions on the Drive.

0: 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It's the Brain Tease.
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0: All right, Brain Tease today. So we're talking borrowed items. The three most borrowed items are jumper cables, lighters, and this. Excuse me, I don't have this on me. Can I borrow this? What is it? A good old-fashioned pen. Yeah, can I borrow your pen, please?
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0: All right, Drive weather stats, heating, cooling, and appliance forecast. Warming up to about 89. We do have some rain. Most of it's been north of us today. Could see some of that stuff developing late tonight. 67 for a low, 82 in rain possible tomorrow into Wednesday night into Thursday. Thursday's high about 87. 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
1: Oh, yeah.
0: Well, what's that sound? Well, it's Guitar Center. That is the sound of Guitar Center. But it was called something else before Guitar Center. I'll let you know. It's your kind of a fun fact. Number of the day. Just a few minutes. 93.3 The Drive.

0: Chris Carr's Drive. 93.3 The Drive. Steck Show. Hello. Give me that guitar riff again. Oh, yeah. It's your number time. Number time.
1: Hey, you guys.
0: Number of the day, we're going to take it back. We're going to do a year, 1959. So did you know that the Guitar Center right there was once called the Organ Center? Yeah. Used to sell organs. Sold small appliances and home organs. When it was founded in 1959, the name, of course, would eventually be turned into Guitar Center. 1971, right around when guitars began their popularity. That's when they came around. Yeah, that's when guitars, but it used to be called the Organ Center for small appliances and home organs. Hey, the more you know, where's my more? Right? There you go. The more you know.
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6: A hit-and-run accident reported at Route 24 and Cameron Lane. So that's Route 24 just south of Route 9. Resurfacing crews have been on both sides of Kickapoo Edwards Road with the resurfacing work on Route 8 Southport Road. With the Cedar Street Bridge closed, we're seeing heavier traffic on the Bob Michael Bridge and traffic getting on the Bob Michael Bridge on Adams. Eastbound 74, a little tight approaching the Murray Baker Bridge. Eastbound Route 24 in East Peoria, heavy approaching Grange Road with the road work. Cold and flu season's coming. 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
0: Alrighty, drive weather stats, heating, cooling, and appliance forecast. Could see some rain tonight, late, maybe some thunderstorm, 67 for a low, 82 tomorrow. Looks like 87 coming up on Thursday, and weather's being brought to you by The Paradise. Always some great fun at The Paradise. 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Yes, we are. 5 o'clock drive home. That whistle coming up. 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

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There you go. 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Random factoid today has to do with certain McDonald's locations where the arches aren't yellow. What? Yeah, I'll explain coming up.

Johnny Mellencamp. 93.3 The Drive, random factoid of the day. We're talking McDonald's, and there's four locations in the world with the arches that are different color. Really? I'll explain here next for your factoid. It's on The Drive.

0: 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All right, we're talking Mickey D's today.
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0: Factoid of the Day. And today, of course, it's National Double Cheeseburger Day today.
3: Cheeseburger.
0: Oh, yeah.
3: Rob a big cheeseburger.
0: All right. So I did not know this. Learned something new here. Did you know that the McDonald's in Sedona, Arizona, is the only McDonald's in the world with turquoise arches? Yeah, it's because the city thought that the yellow would clash with its red rocks, so they banned the color yellow for its arches. In fact, this location is one of only four locations in the world that the arches aren't golden. Belgium and Paris have locations with white arches, and in Monterey, California, they have black McDonald's arches. I'm loving it.
4: McDonald's, I'm loving it.
0: Factoid.
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0: All right, the Stats Heating, Cooling, and Appliance forecast. Possible thunderstorms this evening, 67 for a low, 82 for a high tomorrow. Maybe some rain. Rain continues popping. Looks like Wednesday night into Thursday. Thursday's high about 87. 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

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Yes, sir. I'm going to be out and about coming up on Sunday. Sunday, and then football. Bears football. I'll let you know here in just a few minutes. It's REO. 93.3 The Drive.

0: It's the almighty Led Zeppelin, Black Dog, 93.3 The Drive. Get close to 6 o'clock hour. Football this weekend. Oh, I'm excited. College is back. High school. NFL. And we've teamed up with Miller Lite to 93.3 The Drive. Going to give you a chance to see the Chicago Bears. So what we're doing, we have all the Bears home tickets this season. And we have Miller Lite watch parties, Bears watch parties. And the tickets you're registering for are the week ahead, all right? So, for instance, this weekend I have October 4th tickets at home to check out the Jets taking on the Bears at home for Chicago Bears football. How about that? So, the watch party is at Corey's Pub in Pekin. This Sunday I'll be out there from 11:30 till 2:30. 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We've got that Jets game October the 4th, plus we got passes into the pregame Miller Lite tailgate party, including food and drink. We have all the details on our webpage about this right now at 933thedrive.com. 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Miller Lite, Chicago Bears football, and you, all right? So Corey's Pub in Pekin this Sunday starting at 11:30. I'll see you out there.
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0: All right, drive, weather, stats, heating, cooling, and appliance forecast. We're going to drop down about 67 tonight. Could see some storms in the area. Most of this has been north of us today, so we could get a touch of that. Down to 67, 82 for high tomorrow, 87 coming up on Thursday. Another chance of rain in the forecast. 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

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John and Nancy tomorrow will draw for that. Okay? Good luck to you. Thanks to Hickory River Smokehouse.

There's Sting and the Police. 93.3 The Drive. I got a little fun fact for your dad joke today, talking about chocolate. Who does, what country eats the most chocolate? I'll let you know here in just a few minutes. George Thorogood.

0: George. It's the Thorogood. 93.3 The Drive. All right, a little fun fact today for your dad joke. Roll it.
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0: Yeah. So, a little fun fact for you. Did you know in Switzerland is the country that eats the most chocolate? Approximately 22 pounds of chocolate per person annually. My gosh. Germany comes in at second at 18.5 pounds. Ireland is third with 18.3 pounds. Yeah. You know, at one time, I had addiction to chocolate nuts and marshmallows. It was a very rocky road. I knew that was coming. I knew that was coming. There we go. Come on.
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0: All right, drive weather stats, heating, cooling, and appliance forecast down to 67 tonight. Could see some rain activity. It's going to carry into tomorrow. Most of this has been north of us today. So 82 for a high tomorrow, 87 with rain chances coming up on Thursday. Weather's being brought to you by the Tin Lizard Bar. 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

0: rock and roll never forgets. It does not. Let's take a look at this day in rock and roll history today. Here we go.
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0: All right, big September the 15th. Boy, this brings back memories because my first car when I turned 16, it was a 1983 Cutlass Supreme. It was black, had maroon interior, and the only radio, of course, it had a radio, but it didn't have a cassette player. No, it had an 8-track player. Boy, this brings back memories. It was 1965, and the Ford Motor Company becomes the first automaker to offer 8-track players as an option for their entire line of vehicles from Ford in 1965. Matter of fact, tapes were the only way you could buy them was at auto parts stores. As the 8-track tape equipment was still like a year away from production before it became in our living rooms. Yeah, how about that? 1965, it all started from the Ford Motor Company. 79 brought us Led Zeppelin's In Through the Outdoor, was at number one on the charts. Huey Lewis, big album for these guys. 1983, Huey Lewis in the News, the sports album featuring I Want a New Drug, Heart and Soul, and Heart of Rock and Roll came out this day. And it was sad news in music this day, too. It was 29. Back in 2019, sad day that we lost Cars frontman Rick Ocasek at the age of 75. So just a few things that happened this day in music history on a September the 15th.
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0: coming up in November. Going to be here before you know it. 93.3 The Drive, number one for classic hits. Getting ready to sneak on out. Enjoy the rest of the evening. Could see some rain in the overnight hours. Going to carry into tomorrow. Most of that's been north of us all day today into tonight. So we'll see what happens. But, like us on our social media pages, Facebook, Instagram. Also, check out our webpage at 933thedrive.com about these Bears tickets. Yeah, Chicago Bears tickets and Miller Lite. We are teaming up, and I have a stop coming up here, which is this Sunday going to be at Corey's and Pecan. Yes, Corey's Pub and Pecan. It's the Bears watch party. Going to give you a chance to be scoring tickets to the Jets game at Soldier Field, October the 4th, against your Chicago Bears. Football all this season. We got all the home games. Tickets for that. More details with Miller Lights, Bears, at 933thedrive.com. So enjoy your evening, all right, everybody? Talk to you tomorrow on the old Steck Show. I'm going to leave you with these two. Come on, fellas, take us home.
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